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1: Contact to Gray 230SX, 20 foot. 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Extraction is going to be 0430 of 26. Good.
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0: 11:45. I'm not right with your caller. He's about to somewhere on North 25. My Renfro Valley. If you could get over to Rock Castle and see if they can send a unit or an ATO and do a welfare check on him.
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0: 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It's 10359 North Wilderness Road in Malvern.
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0: Is he gonna end up on air and listen?
1: That's gonna be 10-4 if they don't make contact. I'll speak to him again and go ahead and get.
0: 10-4-20.
1: He stated he was going to Lexington to meet him, but the caller lives in Cincinnati and hasn't spoken about meeting him anymore.

0: 54 is in the house.
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0: 54. 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
1: I run a bit.
0: Sorry about that. Room number is going to be 6002, 6002. Dispatch 2014, you're out 2015.
1: Yes, thank you.

0: LA 54.
1: Go ahead.
0: PDN, sir. On the scene, there 10-4 advise you. Signal 8.
1: Yeah,

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1: Good.
0: 10-4, sir. Am I pending this current tanker, this ATO you're on, while you're going to a little creek?
1: Yeah, I think the kids probably take more pressing. I'll holler at more of the SO units and have them go to that mill so I can get to these faster.
0: 10-4. Rock says the father was out in the woods looking for him, so he's not sure what they're wearing, but it's a 6- and 2-year-old.

0: Station 1, Station 1, need aliens come tonight. 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

0: 11:45.
1: Good.
0: Mike, you were. I went ahead and sent an APO out for the mail for NCIC in case he slips by Rock Castle. I sent it to Kefla County's head. I was in 11:25.
1: Yeah, thank you.

0: 51, huh?
1: LA 51.
0: You're going 999 first. What, East 80, turn right on Conley Road, then turn left on Ferris Road, approximately 1 mile down, so be there in the roadway. 26-year-old female, been out all day in the heat, possible heat exhaustion or heat stroke, right for summer time. Logie. Road number 6003, 6003, dispatch time is 2025, you're route 2027, go ahead.

so long. You can close that other ATL chat out. 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
0: So, for UTL, not mail out.

0: Excellent, Teresa. Maybe that male's mental condition. I think we got enough voice. I'll pay you the phone if you want. Try it.
1: I've got his phone number here in the cab. Do you want me to try my contact first and see if he'll let me access his location to the software we have?
0: Yeah, 10-4.

0: 40.
1: Hello.
0: I'm starting something. I made contact with the male. He was extremely altered. He didn't even know his own name. He was, and one wasn't making any sense. So he didn't know who he was, didn't know who I was, didn't know where he was.
1: And I'll work on getting him in here.

0: 671. Sir, if you can get a clothing description or anything to help us, probably other responders coming in to look for kids, please advise.
1: Several had orange striped shirt and red shorts. The 2-year-old had a blue shirt and tan shorts. Break for another information only.
0: Go ahead.
1: One call saying that his father was ran in the woods at 9/11 Little Clear Creek. Heard screaming and yelling. He ran to the house, changed clothes, and then went back into the woods. Just had it to the cat, just a kid.
0: 10-4, I've also spoke with the EM. He advised he wasn't sending the rescue squad just yet till he got on scene. Do you mean we're talking about how long they've been missing, roughly? That might help too.
1: I'd say 20 minutes, but I'm not for sure how to emergency management call on that one. I believe these kids are possibly endangered as being a 2-year-old, so I'm going to go ahead and make a call for them.
0: 10-4, sir, much appreciated. Do you want me to call along, get them in route?
1: Let's see what we can get from our guests first.
0: 10-4. 10-4, I'll have lock in route.
1: If it is an issue, tell me to call myself. I can explain to you.
0: Much appreciated, 671.

0: County.
1: Go ahead.
0: 115 Warren Bay Lane. I'll advise that Christian Collins, Lane Overman, a female with a red shirt, is at the residence. They aren't supposed to be there. The cat is showing that the Collins subject is in trespass.
1: Yeah, 437 and out.
0: 23.
2: County unit, North End.
3: Good.
2: 2300 ATL, Highway 30, Jackson County Public Service, 911 call, hostile. Business will roll in domestic.
0: Fire department, have them signal to you at that address and wait for further instruction.
1: Right.
2: They're taking the final data, turned on the 577 in Jackson, televised and taken back.
1: Okay,
2: 23.

0: வாங்க.
1: In addition to the Christian and Collins subject being trespassed from the residence, located as OL and the caller also has an EPO on him. It is confirmed.
2: 10-4.

0: going. Deacon, signal everybody. We family's kids.
1: T4, my phone case kids at 2044.

0: 21 is, I copy. I was around up there, like, located with the children. 671, make sure you get social service involved in this, please.
1: I believe that's an analyst call, Roger.
2: Yeah, I believe there's been a history. I covered direct to him. I'll ease that way as well. But yeah, there's been a history with that father. They're on numerous calls involving him, and his

0: 1145.
1: Good.
0: And then the phone ping. It pinged right there at the Rockcap County Health Department, downtown Mount Vernon, for correction, downtown Rainbow Valley. The Rockcastle's advising one male family members called and advised that they were out with him. Rockcastle's been route now to lay eyes on them. They're going to let me know if they lay eyes on them.
1: Thank you.

0: 梦。
1: 372 New Bethel Church Road. Female caller advising her husband threw her against the wall and threatened to kill her.
0: Cancel, 45 interval.
1: 22.

0: 11:45.
1: Go in.
0: Park Castle County Deposit, I do have a unit out with that male subject at the park.
1: Paying for. They advise there is family there with him.
0: Thank you. Isn't there any further that you'd like me to get from that?
1: Paying for. If you want to notify your original caller, he said he has a nephew, Ozan Corbin.

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1: Go in.
0: Make contact with the original caller. He says that there are two family members on their way to Rock Castle County. He has the number of Rock Castle County Dispatch for exact location.
1: GM4, thank you.
2: Every time I've dealt with her, she's been extremely intoxicated.
1: I'm pretty sure she also.
2: 10-4.

0: 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All right, we're gonna.
1: Six and one.
2: This has got the
1: ECBS room.
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0: مش مع العافية.
1: Wait, go ahead.
0: Well, I'm putting you on the sky. Give me a reference to 998, Rick.
1: Can you repeat that?
0: I'm going to put you on this cat. It's going to be in reference to a name in 88. Bert.
1: Go ahead.
0: Come here, 312 West 1st Street in London. Call her vibes. There's an injured dove in her driveway, and she doesn't know what to do. So she called the number on the Fish and Wildlife, and nobody answered.
1: Go ahead.
0: Or break your cell number.
1: Go ahead.
0: It's going to be 606-545-8948. Repeating, 606-545-8948. We're at Nikki Hubbard. Good.
1: And 4.

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0: 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As usual, she's been advised of EPO three times when she sobered up. Call me 98.
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0: 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I'll be in Knox County if you can copy me.

0: 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EMS Station 1, need LE units come tonight. London Village, apartment 1. 60-year-old diabetic male, been vomiting for approximately 6 hours.
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0: 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He's been nausea and vomiting for about 6 hours. They request to go to the ER. Run number 6004-6004. 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
1: We're at the intersection of Hampton Brewer Road off Laurel Road. About the 500 block of Laurel Road. They're looking for a male subject right there at the intersection in the grass sitting on the side of the road. He's shirtless. He's advising that he's dehydrated, cramping, difficulty breathing.
2: Go ahead.
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念。Yeah. Report of an illegal burn, 251 Curry Road. Area of 251 Curry Road, East 80, turn left on Curry Road, now down the left. Just before Sea Prophet Road, I pushed fire department in route.

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0: 42 on them?
1: 42. I'm at the residence mark on the CAD. It's marked as 81 on a cell phone call. Can you advise that location for 251?

0: 42.
1: Yeah.
0: We've got a whole slew of priors at this address here. It looks like it's behind the little gravel lot where you're at right now. I'm not sure if that's a dirt trail I can see on the map or not. The address doesn't make any sense out there on the map at all.
1: It don't make any sense in the real world either. I'm APL 4.
0: 10-4. I found a can prior here. You going out that driveway you're coming out of, turn left. There should be a single wide on the left. I finally found it here, but I don't see a driveway to it.

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0: 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That's smoldering out. 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I'm UTL on anybody here on the property, though.
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1: Yes, sir.

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1: LA 54.
0: Shows an out train for St. Joe London back to Aloha.
1: Table bird.
0: Good.
1: Hey, I'm out 2207. 2207. Air number 6006. 6006.

0: silence right now. I'm going to wait for a traffic stop.
1: Seven 40
0: Nora X-ray John. Be at the beginning of Tobacco Road. Peace out, Russ.
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0: I'm 10-4, wait for a driver's license.
1: Go ahead.
0: Boy, 15632734.
1: 49. Correct. Austin Grumman, valid in force corrective lenses. And you got prior for speeding 16-25 over and one for no liability insurance. 329.
0: 10-4.

Italia. Unknown problem in the area of 444 Wyatt Road. Email caller advised she was close to this residence and needed a ride because she was in danger. She said her last name was Stewart and is connected. Before answering anything else, she called for the 911 only phone.

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1: Request for unit 84 Rolling Hills Drive. 84 Rolling Hills Drive. Her father, Carlos Hill, is at his residence. It's going to be Carlos' mother's house. She's advised that he showed up. He's extremely high on signal 10. He's talking out of his head, acting crazy. The mother called the caller, extremely upset, afraid of the mouse.

0: 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You just check stuff. 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
1: Good night.
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0: come fa qua? 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I know we can't really get much information on it. 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

0: and now I'm running that mail, took off running.
1: Perfect. Yeah. Are you all okay?
0: I'm not tired of him.
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1: You checked the post or Holden PD or Farnham PD, so they got a unit come out here and clear this house with me.
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0: 通りというか、なんかこう、テンポがそのままです。
1: 10-4, SO is requesting a CSM clearing a house at 444 White Road. That's off of 229.
2: 1129.
1: Good. Okay, steady send in a unit. Will you be coming from Theta? They tried to call her back and couldn't get no one. Now they got a troop SO unit there. And the door's wide open. He's need help.
0: 10-4, CSM 229.
2: That's 10-4. If you need help, whenever you go, sir, I can guide you in.
0: I've been around here.

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I'll make them run.

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1: 10-4. We'll notify the county. 476, you got a spare in your vehicle?
0: 10-4. Yeah, I'm 10-4.
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1: Okay, bro.

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0: 1361 1361 Taylor Bridge Road. 1361 Taylor Bridge Road. It's going to be the caller's address. She's driving the driveway. The trailer on the right should have a white SUV in the driveway. I think it's one of these Maverick Drive addresses, right?
1: Glenn.
0: She's advising she can hear her neighbors fighting and arguing. She's advising when the male subject opens the door on the trailer, she can hear a female subject inside the trailer screaming and yelling for help. They're not sure who these people are, what's going on, but...
1: What's 10-4, Frank?
0: Go ahead.
1: We're in Uncle Pelo case. Out of here. All units are going to be 98. While being right to that traffic.
0: 23-01.

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1: Yeah.
0: Three four zero three three five three five two eight zero zero eight.
1: Daniel Bowling, London, non-license record, negative 21.
0: Yes, sir.
2: Let me know on break for a second.
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0: 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Clear EVO, DVO, I'm sorry.
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2: 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Everything's 10-4.
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I'm ready for a motorcycle, 47. 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William 5 King 558, I believe.

0: Very poor.
1: Go ahead.
0: Contact 2012 Yamaha APG, white in color. Everything's on 10 Warbridge, Joshua Jones from Corbin. Good.

0: came from.
1: Yeah, we're just here. So we're still down there and we're away on 25.
2: 23, 27.

0: 之中。
1: Yeah.
0: Got the tire changed. That deputy's still waiting on me.
1: To the best of my knowledge, they've not called and sent a signal light.
0: I'm gonna have to.

0: 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Thank you, Santa BZ2.
1: Here, just call dispatch line, I'm not sure. I'll tell you what on.
2: 10-4. If anyone out there, you can signal it.
1: Are you about to signal it?
2: Pass 10-4. Is anyone out there?

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1: Yes.
0: I spoke with a female. She's denying anything happening. I've lodged her 29 APOs and will be 98.

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1: I need to take a patrol on Martin Road. 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
1: Good.
0: I spoke with that female. They said that they were going to be en route to the signal for the next little bit. They're supposed to call back when they're heading down there. 98.
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1: 2310.

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0: William 11203427. You got that out. 28.
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0: sandbags are generally rods from Oily, Gross Medicine, Alien Force, Practice Ones, just like 49, it's not practical.
1: Okay, thank you. Good luck. 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
0: I appreciate it. You too.
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0: 10-4, you as well.
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0: Damn, for you, though.

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0: 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Have a good night.
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0: 25 on. Seven here, Fort Marin, reference that runaway juvenile.
1: Those are 24.

0: 42 on it? Or is it? That would be in route out to the lake, possibly around the Holly Bay area. 2597 there. He's going to try and give a better description. I'm going to ATL for this Jupiter.
1: 10-4, you prepared with the spillway, yes?
0: The area of the hold, but not specifically where the spillway is.
1: Mother advises his location showing at the spillway. I've also notified Willie County as there as the spillway is there for. They've got somebody in out there to try and locate him as well. Okay.
0: 10-4, thank you.

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1: Yeah.
0: 214-1984-03. Scusa, scusa.

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1: 51.

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0: 广发奉献。
1: Yeah, this juvenile's moving around. He just came off Courage Creek and fell around on 192, so he should be coming your direction. Possible white SUV, my description I have of the vehicle.
2: 10-400 past 312. I'll keep an eye out for it. Possible white SUV.

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1: Before going to Village Heights, 212 West 12th Street, apartment 32, for an 86-year-old male experiencing chest pain. He was recently diagnosed with blockage. Break the number of house.
0: Hey.
1: Your number is 676007, 0034, 0036.
0: Okay, Angela, thank you, ma'am.

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0: On scene.
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0: 45. Before I knock, get anything back, brand name, new words?
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0: 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I'm 98, I'll be in route 42. 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
1: Yeah, we're also being advised. KSP is out to try ATL for him as well. Once we notified Willie notified him. Good.
0: Thankful.

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1: You as well.

42 ones. Just got off the signal 6 with Moms, and he's now moving down 312. I believe I saw the white SUV that they might be when I was ATL, and it looked like a cream Aztec going down 312 right now.

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0: 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I'll be in route to Corbin Manor. Break for beginning.
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0: Well, I'm about to set his outlet to the juvenile.
1: I'm about to bring him back to the apartment.
2: Cancel. 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Say, on the paperwork.
1: You got a point there.

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0: probably not one, but for truck stuff.
1: Yeah.
0: William 9, Edward 9318. We're down McCord Victory Road, about 8/10 of a mile.

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2: I'll be out with it. Here, 84th Street. It's going to be a maroon Nissan Altima.
1: Three left.

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John 18092525.

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0: 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Registered Joshua Lynch 1 and 2.
1: Simple. Go ahead and give me the next one, first vehicle.
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0: Okay, we're at Laurel Service Center, 10 round.
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1: Yeah.
0: Come on, sir. Percentage got that vehicle loaded up. It's going to be 98.
1: 346.

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1: Domestic 65 Redbird Lane. 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She's heard glass breaking. She heard her mom say that she didn't want to die. And if this ain't funny, I'll revise it. She heard her dad say something about that he would shoot her. Now, he is known to own firearms. I don't know if he's armed at this time or not. Caller's in her bedroom. Rick.
0: Good.
1: Male's name, possibly Anthony Kenny. Female's name is supposed to be a city. But while I was on the phone with him, I could partially hear the couple arguing in the background. Good.
0: 10-4, I'll see you in the round. How old's your father?
1: Should be in the house.
0: Be in the round with him.
1: Bring on to the treasure.
0: I'll be in route with 42.
1: Around 4 o'clock.

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0: And I'll find you.
1: Go ahead. Well, thank you, the 911 hang up. 695 Old Bay Road. Calling times 2, negative contact.

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1: Yes. Copy the first one. 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

0: EMS station 1, New Jack and Saint. Signal 2 with SO 65 Redbird Lane. Perfect. Some else I've done. Cut his hand open.
1: 49. Copy.

0: Oh,
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2: Hey,

0: 10-4, we're going to 65 Redbird Lane. Still through with the Sheriff's Office in North Mississippi. Domestic, they got called out for. Male subject apparently cut his hand off some glass. Break for an hour and time.
1: Good.
0: Our number is 6010-6010. Time to be 415 and 416.
1: 10-4, thank you.

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1: Yeah.
2: 406.
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1: 21.
0: Yes, yes, yes.
1: Yep.
0: 402-55-5238.

sorry for it. Anthony Jennings is second. Ground status valid in force. 29s. 1 prior. 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
0: On face.
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0: 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We 615, make contact with several of them. That's what we're talking about.
1: 10-4-4-25.

0: County. This is Suntex, Super 8 Motel, Corbin, 171 West Cumberland Parkway. Fully advised, it's three male subjects. One of them shirtless, one has a beanie, black shirt, and one's wearing a backpack and carrying a plaid blanket. Shows that these males have been there for several hours. They should keep walking around the parking lot and looking at vehicles.
1: Vehicle, 25 and over.
0: Or 26.

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0: 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That mail. 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
1: Ten 15, 433.

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1: Good.
0: 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Yeah, with it northbound just before scales.

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0: Nine, nine, three, three, seven, seven, nine, four, four.

0: pointless today. I guess like the Timothy Prince, great Kentucky Drum Citizen Force, 8.9 at Frederick. Okay. You know that that's Ohio 28, Paul George 07017.
1: We're Paul George Queen 7017, so I'd like to marry.

0: Phoenix in reference to that 911 hang up call on Old Way Road.
1: Go ahead.
0: Had a third party caller call in and say that Nikki Morgan is texting her, said that she was out on Old Way, caller couldn't find the exact address, but this email said that law enforcement was just knocking on her door, said that her boyfriend is at college, put his hands on her, he threatened her not to answer the door, he would kill her. Caller said that it should be an off-white trailer with no steps on the front porch. An orange and blue truck are parked somewhere near this trailer, and the dogs will be barking whenever you knock on the door.
1: Damn, I'll be back in a minute.
0: 456.
2: 29.
1: 29.
2: I'll be in route
1: 457. 457.

0: 25 on.
1: Got it.
0: Who did you advise with the third party caller on this?
1: Got her in there as anonymous for her request, but it's going to be the female's mother.

0: Salem.
1: I've got a commercial burglar alarm. 9252 South Highway 45. Flag laser phone to front office. Make a contact computer.
0: Stand forward. 10-6 has a monitor. I have to have to

0: buttons right now. I'm on the phone.
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1: M4506.

0: 42 on us.
1: 42.
0: Mailton Lodge, B98. I'll also be in route to here once.
1: 5-1.

0: 25-29, are you all 10-4?
1: Yeah, we're 10-4, still trying to make contact.
0: 10-4, 5-6.

0: 算一算，应该九十天。
1: Okay.
0: 3, 6, 7, 4, 4, 4, 4.

0: Uncle, that's coming back to a Christopher Welch, 695 Old Boy Road, Unit F. That's in Frank.
1: Okay, so do we know the military here?
0: And for the male subject, supposed to be a Zed Collett, or a Nikki Morgan.

看看啊，这是那个厨师。X-ray 1 0 9 9 9 9 9 9 9 9 9 9 9 9 9 9 9 9 9 9 9 9 9 9 9 9 9 9 9 9 9 9 9 9 9 9 9 9 9 9 9 9 9 9 9 9 9 9 9 9 9 9 9 9 9 9 9 9 9 9 9 9 9 9 9 9 9 9 9 9 9 9 9 9 9 9 9 9 9 9 9 9 9 9 9 9 9 9 9 9 9 9 9 9 9 9 9 9 9 9 9 9 9 9 9 9 9 9 9 9 9 9 9 9 9 9 9 9 9 9 9 9 9 9 9 9 9 9 9 9 9 9 9 9 9 9 9 9 9 9 9 9 9 9 9 9 9 9 9 9 9 9 9 9 9 9 9 9 9 9 9 9 9 9 9 9 9 9 9 9 9 9 9 9 9 9 9 9 9 9 9 9 9 9 9 9 9 9 9 9

County Uniform. In the area of 1762 Laurel Lake Road North, welfare check. All black car pulled halfway off the roadway. Two subjects appear to be in the vehicle. Doors open. It looks slumped over. I'll have EMS agents.

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1: AG1.

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0: Go ahead.
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0: 55. We'll be en route on a 911 call calling to the station. It's 10 Appaloosa Trail for weakness.
1: Yeah, well, what's the chief's fight?
0: Weakness.

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0: King Signal 8, BMS, break. They say they're running out of gas. One of them's already went walking to try to find gas, and the passenger's going to go walking to try to find gas again. They're in 4198.
1: And 4.
0: 554.
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Caller will meet units out front and direct them in to plant. 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
1: 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Workers are going to meet you guys in the front. They're going to meet you guys in the front. Third front number and time.
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2: Air 4 of the residence with burglary alarm 124 McDaniel Lane. One of the excavations is going to be his deck door. They cannot make contents yielded.
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0: So it's Fort Zane, not St. Joe's.
1: 50 General, same. 802.
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0: Hello, south of St. Joe's.
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1: 48.
2: What's your name? Transfer St. Joe, London, through VA.

0: 10-4, are you interested? Central London to VA Hospital, 815. Our number is going to be 6015-6015-6015.
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0: Henry George Lamb, 1664, 1990, White Dodge Ram 1500 with camper top, silver steel wheels, black logo on the side for White Oak Marine Services. 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
1: Good.
0: Jackie Sanders, possibly holding Courtney Highball hostage, active DBO, unknown weapons. Last seen in Crab Orchard on 150, approximately 6:45, unknown direction of travel.
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1: 10-4. 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Apparently the also called them. 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
1: Ten four. 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Available.
0: Ten four. 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
0: Personnel City, request an ATL at 1200 Highmore Road. Reporting a missing 17-year-old female. She's driving a black Jeep Compass. Break.
1: Good.
0: She went to a sleepover at a friend's house for sales, but her phone was pinging the driveway of this address. It was turned off last night. Last ping was around 2019 last night. There are negative contact anywhere for sales for the female.
1: Ankle, I'll be there.
0: 8:45.
2: What have you been doing?
0: 52.
2: I'll be out at 69 Sampson Street, reference to ATO service.
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0: La salivano. Ok. Mi nani, that's I got a nani for a report. Go ahead, just call.
1: That's where I'm 53. Angle 6 dispatch for a caller.
0: 10-4.

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Records those explosions. 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
1: 152.
0: I'll be out at building 13, apartment 5, Corbin Manor, reference to EPO service.
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0: The address out here, that's just what they got off the thing, correct? It wasn't a specific residence or anything.
1: 10-4.
0: 10-4.
1: It does plot on the map, but we don't have any prior slaves.
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1: Good. Checked out from 113 Willow Branch Road. 49. Requesting an advisor, her ex-boyfriend, Ricky West, made threats to harm her in front of the kids. He was staying with her, but he's run off now. He's got a blue Ford shirt and gray sweatpants on, left him running toward 490. He's requesting ATL and come by for contact.
2: 10-4. I'll be in the area here for just a minute. Make the on for that vehicle. Stand there cleared up. I'll head that way.
1: Yes.
0: Dispatch 907 and route 908, line number 6017-6017.

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1: I'll be in the area here for just a minute. Thank you. I'll for that vehicle. Send that cleared up. I'll head that way.
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0: 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Did you come to 8 Sunshine Hill Road West, 58-year-old female, for a general illness?
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0: Station, 1-1 and Fire, come tonight, Amazon Fulfillment Center, 590 East Paul Rogers Parkway, 28-year-old male, shot van fell on his head, bleeding. Repeating, Station, 1-1 and Fire, come tonight, Amazon Fulfillment Center, 28-year-old male, shell some van fell on his head, bleeding. Turn left when you enter where the vans are parked, we'll have someone flag you down. Dispatch on 928.
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0: Hey, Tabla. 55. Okay, now.
2: Everything checked fine, 10-4. 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Break.
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2: 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They're requesting me do a welfare check on a William Cornelius. I'm going to be en route to that. It's going to be at 2055 Mount Zion Road.
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0: employee safety. It is Sunshine Hill Road West. 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It's right across from Walker Lane. If I can go all the way to the back, I'll be on the list.
1: TN4, that's where we just turned around from. 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
0: I'm 34.

0: Italian. 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Yeah, iPhone 16 Pro Max. Stable.
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0: 4949.
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0: He's been in contact with the county attorney. 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He's abandoned his property, and it's up to the attorney to decide.

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0: Yeah, 1636 on that road.
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1: Suspicious activity there at 2641 Hawk Creek Road, 2641 Hawk Creek Road. Caller by the white BMW SUV, driven by Shaylin Falwell. He's requesting somebody to come speak to the male. He's not threatening the caller, but he was in his stepdaughter's yard setting up what the caller described as a moonshine steal. He's advised he's about 6'2 and 270 pounds. He's currently sitting at the end of Witt Cemetery Road at the time of the call. Unknown on weapons.
2: Premier, en route to Corkill Walmart.
1: Beautiful.
2: I can just do a couple passes on 461 for you and try to slow traffic down, see if you can come all the way in the scene.
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0: 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I'm 98 from this location, route to the ASO, top of the floor.
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0: 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Go ahead.
1: 10-4. You guys called us a trigger call?
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0: 11:48. 90, that's all. That was traffic.
1: 10-4, I got an alarm off at 1256 East Highway 552. 1256 East Highway 552. Going to be an activation in the room door. Negative contact with the owner.
0: Jen?
1: You can check the cat there for the resident's name.
0: That's it for us, dude.
2: Hello?
3: Yeah, you know. Got another caller. 10-4. Might need to take an 88. We'll be a few minutes.

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1: 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N449, you'll be in under 903, Nazareth Hill Road off of 1769. 49-year-old female reports low blood pressure and low pain. The cream color double wide trailer, four vehicles in the driveway, a red truck, river number 9.
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1: 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I'm 97 on this 46.
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1: 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William 8, Adam 173.
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0: LA 48, OSB, Frank County.
1: Man, 47 I gave you. 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
2: Park over to the grass mostly. 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

0: back to a Omar Sewell out of Henrico, Virginia. 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
1: Samples. Right, Griffin. Hey, DOL.
0: Go ahead.
1: GJ1488508.
0: That's 644. You broke up vanilla. If you did not, please.
1: G George 2148 8508.

0: thing. 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Is she type duplicate, valid in force, the 5 of 28. 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
1: 52.

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1: Thank you, Jim.
0: We're going to be in route.
1: 10-4, they picked you. I'm being routed to 1814 East Highway 312. 10-9-year-old female, work difficulty breathing. Caller said her mother's not on any oxygen. It'll be an apartment building, apartment number 2. There'll be no vehicles in the driveway. Correct front number and time.
2: Go ahead, bud.
1: Front numbers will be 6023, 6023, dispatch time 1144, and route time 1145.

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1: 11-23. I'll be transporting one female, 10-15, from Signal 4 to the jail.
0: Go ahead with your
1: beginning. 41-696, repeating 41-696.
2: We're going to let you know that first name on that female.
0: Vicina. We appreciate you clearing that up. Thanks, sir.
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1: Big class.
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0: 10455, being that's at 1643 Willie Creek Road, the off 80 on a Sasser, on a Cheek Lane, and then on to Willie Creek. 31-year-old male, hit his head on a car door, left a large knot on his head. It was bleeding, but they've gotten the bleeding to stop. Be a light brown double wide trailer with a brown blazer in the driveway. Ready for a number and time.
1: Lawrence.
0: Road number is going to be 6024-6024. This 1205, the ground time 1208.
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0: 306 this way. 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
1: It'll be Willie Cheek off of East Laurel Road. I misspoke, I said 192, I meant East 80.
0: Copy, thank you, dispatch.

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0: Central, 20 Ogden. Head out to Tomcat Trail. You get cleared up. 3199 Tomcat Trail, an attempted burglary. They tried to steal a safe from the residence. And looks like they had it in their truck and tried to take off and it fell out of the driveway.

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1: You might want to notify a city. There's a elderly gentleman in front of the old courthouse that's got the street in an electric wheelchair. We managed to get him out of the road and back on the sidewalk, but he's probably going to need somebody to come give him a hand.
0: Four, 1252.

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0: Spoke with the property owner's mother. It was accidental activation. B98.
1: Yes, 1247. Station one, come out Conley Road, 80-year-old female weakness.
2: Big six, huh?

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1: LA 56.
2: 713, go ahead.
3: Well, I'm not on the cab there. My BWC's 10-8, but 500 series here in my car is not 10-8. Please.
1: Female, her advisor, she's real weak and dehydrated. 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Their collar will also be standing outside. Break for a number of times.
0: Go ahead.
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1: 26, Ryan, this front lap out of Concord, Washington. Do it.
0: 44, Corbin bypass, and coming off on something.

0: 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Approximately 30-year-old female, showing signs of labor, full-term pregnancy. They'll bring her down to the double doors, and it also advised that her water has not broken yet.
1: 48.

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0: 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Command route to 3100 Highway 30 bypass. 30-year-old female. Showing signs of labor. Due date was yesterday. Full-term pregnancy. So we bring her down to the double doors. I also advise her water to not break. Break front number and down.
1: Go ahead.
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1: 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Well, I could gather from the caller that he failed. Now his leg is bleeding. She had very poor phone service. Could not make contact back with her. Couldn't get any more information. Break for a number 10.
0: Go ahead.
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0: Like, power.
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1: 13, did you?

0: 37 months.
1: 319, huh?
0: 394. It's going to be at 115 Warren Day Lane, in reference to a 212A service.
1: 1350. Mary 4 Sam 594. Mary 4 Sam 594. I'm having a hard time with this OL. Breakfast social.
2: Seven six seven five seven zero zero.

0: Thaddeus Baker of Williamsburg. He's an intermediate license holder. He's in force. That's my interpretation, 319. He's still subject to the intermediate license holder restrict.
1: Road. Oh, make my contact with the caller time street.
2: Simple.
3: Yeah, I appreciate it. Mine's advising me both non-license record and intermediate license holder, so I was assuming what you got.

0: 8519.
1: Go ahead.
0: 10-4. I've got a vehicle theft complaint. Will y'all can copy?
1: I'm in Corbin. Go ahead with it.
0: 10-4. Supposed to have taken place there in Rockhold 0511. Caller said that she left her vehicle with the Mains Automotive there for about 6 weeks, and it got stolen about a month ago, and they just found out about it. And they didn't manage to give me the correct VIN. I've already put it in here on the complaint.

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1: Yes.
0: This is in Sam 05-279-708.
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1: 14, I don't know.

0: Go ahead.
1: Tell the 461 what the temperature was.
0: You came down?
1: Tell the 461.
0: Check it up. 671, you got traffic for London.
1: Well, I got a mail, looks like, underneath the influence, right here. Hey, just coming.
0: I'm signal forward. I'm heading to you. Are you still in Laurel County? That's 10-4. I was heading to signal 4. I'm out. I holler.
2: What's going on?
3: Not 8-2-1, and I'm going to route to him from Mount Vernon City.
0: 10-4-9-8-2, copy.
4: 6-6-7-1, I'm here at signal 4. What do you got?

0: 122 London. I'm 10-12-668. We're both in out up there. Can you buzz what he said? My radio cut out on. I'm not real sure on what he's got going on.
1: He's at 150 and 461, 150 and 461 intersection. I couldn't make out his last transmission.
2: His last transmission said he was out with a intoxicated male there. That should meet the end of her.
3: Well, Taser point.
1: Copy, Taser boy.
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1: In 15, 14, 14 hours. London 671.
2: London 97.
1: 10. Four, got EMS on standby. Just advise me if they need to respond.
2: Nice. EMS, check them out because you got days, but other than that,
1: 37 on. 6455 running.
2: I'm out with him.
1: 11-13, learn copy 10-15.

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1: Go ahead, 644.
0: Both those teams are on Acres Chapel Road in Jamestown, Tennessee. I spoke to Pickett State Park Ranger. He's checking now, and the Pentries County Sheriff's Office is out looking also.
1: 10-4.
0: Either one of my teams since yesterday at about 3 in the morning.
1: 10-4. Six, 667, go ahead, sir. Put me on CAD 2206 220 586 220 586. 476.
2: Aaron Parkway, you have any information about this burnt Jeep on the shoulder here? 7, or between the 6 and 7?
1: I can go back and look here.

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Got red tape around it. I don't know.

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1: Stanford has got a phone with them here. They responded this morning to a vehicle fire. Bush Fire Department was on scene, and they did not have a tow. Go ahead.
2: They should have towed it. Next on the list is North Carolina, because I don't want somebody just running through it. I've seen it before, but I don't want to see it again.
1: Stanford.
2: I'll give you a 47 when you're ready for the record driver.

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1: Who is?
0: Eric Hunt for a welfare check. 49 Pleasant View Road. 8-year-old male named Albert Couch. Caller talks to him roughly about once a week. Hasn't been able to speak to him for about two. But the grandson also stated that he has a history of heart issues and a history of seizures.
1: The grandson, 7 being around.

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1: to... 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
0: Can you draw me a case for a T-Buck vehicle? Put it in the CAD and I'll send you this entry sheet.
1: 10-4.

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1: Four, 1437.

0: 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We've got new information here that this vehicle may have been taken right before this break.
1: Enjoy.
0: You can leave Woodall's at the top of the rotation, but just stay right for now.
1: 10, 4.

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0: 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One of them had the wrong OCA on it. I changed it and sent it again.
1: 10-4-1.

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1: With a commercial vehicle, it's bypassed the detour set up here for this construction. She's getting up here. Passed the detour and got traffic. I'm gone, dope. Here and do this.

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1: Answer.

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0: For the domestic 943 Blakely Road. Caller originally called in saying that it was a verbal only domestic. A little bit later, apparently the female came back and threw a brick through this horse-shaped red maroon window. They've separated for now. The male will be at the intersection Keeby Road, Blakely Road, and the female's back at the 943 Blakely Road front property.
1: No contact, this male's 10-4, I'll be 98, round for the 10 domestic.

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1: 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Think that you're on.
0: Number in Ralph County.
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0: Children out.
1: 4011 West Flora Road, 4011 West Flora, and 5 London, 35-year-old male. He was released from St. Joe earlier the state administered antibiotics, and no names at the moment. Callers working on gathering that info. He's got a rash on his knee and groin area spread over the past hour. Right.
0: Oh,
1: yeah. Dispatched in route 1504, run number 6E28. 6-0.

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0: charges are separated. 37 is going to be hauling this mail back to his house to grab a few things.
1: Right.
0: Mail's not wanting to press charges or anything. 37 is going to be on the thing for just a few. I'll sell 45 tonight.
1: 10-4-5-8-15.

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0: 77, I came on a probably nice above trope around.
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0: 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Yeah, I'm 10-4. 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
1: 1550. 667. 667. Go ahead, I had my radio off, taking a tape 6. On this dog complaint is called. I'm also sending an email to Schwab. Who is calling? The one that initially called him, or the one, the people who has the dog right now? 10-4. I guess it's a party from the original caller to Davidson. It's not the male, so it's the female. 10-4. Give me that 88 and I'll go ahead and call him.
2: 10.
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0: control, 16-year-old foster child, 569 Highway 578. 569 Highway 578. Passes. Involuntary at the residence, tore several things up. He's left walking at this time, down 578 towards 490. He's wearing a tan shirt and blue jeans.
1: 10-437.

0: 37 Lung, can you talk to me?
1: Yeah, 10-4, go ahead.
0: Is anyone following that juvenile to try to keep eyes on him?
2: I don't believe they were going to. They were going to call the foster agency, I think, and try to have them also come and get him, remove him.
0: 10-4, thank you.

0: whoever you want to talk to, or you got a question? Or...
1: Yeah, I'd like to talk to him, please, one.
0: Here's my public service, you can go ahead and

0: Conway Springs Drive, 3005 Conway Springs Drive. Have a male subject car check driver being attacked by a passenger.
1: 6441. Yeah. B98, the missing person, Rick.
0: Yeah.
1: He's located in Mount Pisgah in Wayne County, stuck in the mud, but they're 10-4.
0: Tampa.
1: Right now, B10-10-1, good.

0: Yes, you're in the Cowboy Springs.
1: Go ahead.
0: It's going to be an R-Tech bus in there in the driveway. They're actually on the bus. The driver is the caller. This male subject tried to break his throat several times. He's trying to keep him from attacking the other passengers on the bus. He can't get away from him. If he'll hurt the other people on the bus there, he's got a slight problem.
1: Careful, but you know the age of this guy is?
0: Seven. He's advising early 20s, early to mid 20s. He's a patient of independent opportunities, apparently, and he's picked him up. He's taking another subject home, and this subject's going off inside the bus there.
1: Yeah.
0: They've also notified independent opportunities. They have their crisis team there out, too.
1: What are they doing?
0: Have.
1: 79, 10, 11, 10, 8.
0: Zero.

0: 1140.
1: That was a different RTEC transportation. You said that the other one should be a little further down.
0: 10-4. Going down. It'll be on Dogwood Springs. Dogwood Springs. So you turn left on Dogwood Springs. Should see it there.
1: 10-4.

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0: 11-4, you 10-4.
1: Yeah, we're 10-4, Barry. This Mills, I'll test it. We've got him calm down here. Independent opportunities supposedly on the way. What are we saying about this team?
0: Yeah, 16-30.

0: 3745, are you 10-4?
1: Yeah, we're 10-4. We're going to be at the dollar store. We're on 490, trying to locate this male. He has returned back to the residence. ATL, 1-4.
0: 10-4, 1630.

0: 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He's on home oxygen, satin in the low 90s, having breathing difficulty.
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2: 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I understand the 10 opportunities people here for this man. I think 10-4 will be next.

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Well, they know.

0: Airport. You'll be going to 340 Taylor Circle, 340 Taylor Circle Drive. Waiting for a 45-year-old male with cerebral palsy, low O2 saturation, on home oxygen, is at 92. He's having trouble breathing. Going to be an almond color house with a white GMC train in the driveway. Break for number 10.
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1: It's going to be a McKaylin Knuckles.

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0: I'm going to be en route from this residence to the Netco on Main Street. 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
1: 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I'll make sure.
0: The NECO Foster Agency, I believe it's right before Connerby Square.

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1: 10-4-LA-52, you're going to 110 Brentwood Place, off North Stewart Road, there by GameStop, and in that area, as it be close to the end of the building there, there's a male subject, 54-year-old male, as he was bitten by a copperhead approximately 30 minutes ago, and he stays in the nearby woods there, flag the collar down, break for him or time.
0: Go ahead.
1: Run number 6032-6032. That's time 1722, and you're in route 1723. The caller vice, he's wearing a blue t-shirt, gray shorts, and black tennis shoes. Blue t-shirt, gray shorts, and black tennis shoes there in the parking lot. Off of the device, you can see some visible bite marks, and his leg was swelling.
0: 10-4, thank you.

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1: Go ahead.
0: Signal 8. London 728. I've got a sexual assault registered complaint on occurred in Laurel County. RP's actually at Corbin PD at this time. That occurred in Laurel County. Name 98's on the kid there. I know you're in route to post this other one if you want to call this one as well.
2: Thanks.

0: 行吗？
1: 667 Beth complaints, and do I have a child complaint pending on 1950?
2: That's an older pad from another district, I believe. You won't have nothing pending for you, bub.
1: I thought I was going to call him because that's from this other world from here.

0: 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Reference to a welfare check. Corbin PD's in route 5.
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0: 56.
1: Hold on, right.
0: If we're going to West Cumberland Parkway, it's about the 200 block there in the area of Go Time and Pilot, Corbin. Supposed to be a teal pickup truck. Passerby advised that a male driver was slumped over the wheel in the roadway. It's got their PD and Corbin Fire en route as well. Right to the emergency.
1: Go ahead.
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0: 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Their units were unable to locate the vehicles for signal light, Comet 1741.
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1: And for you, we go up to 1332 Court Road and take 1006 to the Court Road intersection. You're going to make a right. Going to be a red brick house, 50-year-old male. Caller's advising he's having difficulty breathing. He took his temperature, 101.1. He's advised that he has been sick for a while. She also stated that he's not verbally responding to her. He's just kind of staring off at the wall. Right for number 10.
0: Go ahead.
1: That number is 6034, 634, 1745 and 1746.

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0: Motor assist, 150, New Bro, break for Tennessee 47.
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0: 035, Boy Queen, Lincoln X-ray, 035, Boy Queen, Lincoln X-ray.
1: Jeep expires 12/31/26 white, Joshua White, Elizabethtown, Tennessee, and confirmed insurance target is still good.
0: Yeah, boy, thank you.
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0: 95 Sympos 10-6 from Mr. Mason. 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
1: Yeah.
2: Zero.

0: Falls Creek Road, had a refusal to leave. Our advisor, son Anthony Gillum, was outside smoking pot, but Kyler advised she didn't want him there. Advised the males refusing to leave and calling the Kyler tasteful names, unknown weapons. He's wearing a black shirt, pants, and brown boots. He's on foot, he doesn't have a vehicle.
1: You know how long you live there?
0: Big Hidden Point Farm Road in Corbin. Kyler stating her brother's ex-wife, April calls, stealing from his residence. Her brother's been deceased about. Residence there is the mother's residence. He came over there and was sitting on the swing.
2: Kyler, see what's going on.

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0: 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She's not requesting this anymore, but I mean.
2: Dispute over some medication. I've carried you to it there. You get a chance.
0: Cancel.

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1: Elliot.
2: Quiet.
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0: Go ahead.
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0: Yeah, she does social services referral. If you don't get worker, give her a call. 998's on the kid. It's going to be out off Tosferry. Go ahead.

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1: Good. 245 Ray Johnson Road, 245 Ray Johnson Road, currently 2301. Caller advises daughter's boyfriend is drunk and is threatening to hit the caller. Unknown weapons. In the background, I could hear the male becoming irate. There's a 2-year-old child in the residence. Right.
2: Go ahead.
1: Right. Drive a blue 2006 Kia Optima. They were still there at the residence. During the call there, the caller stated that the male is now saying he's going to kill himself. He's not calming down at all.
2: 2-3-0-4-9, last.

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1: I believe I found that mail here. It's going to be a Dustin Sizemore. He's showing non-license record, no shirt change, clear 29.
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0: 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I'm calling out to my hero, Virgin.
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0: 兄吗？各位，
1: 你给 clear up there. I've got a MI at the 19 northbound transferred from Whitley.
0: Tampa. Probably a few minutes. Just let them know.

0: 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This Mills with 98 prior to our arrival. We advise if they come back, he's got any more issues, he can call us. 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

0: 2, gun 10-8. Green Mountain Walk, lead Highway 552 for an 18-year-old male heat exhaustion.
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0: 52, you're going to the 3000 block of East Highway 552. Going to be there right before you get the Packet Road. If you're coming across the interstate, you're coming up 25, and Packet Road will be on your left. It'll be just past Packet Road. Right.
1: Go ahead, buddy.
0: It's going to be for an 18-year-old male. He's advised he's been walking in the heat for the last 3 hours. He's becoming lightheaded and almost fell into the road. He's extremely nauseous and shaky. He's advised he's only got a pair of shorts on. He took his shirt off. He's sitting on the side of the road. Break for running right there.
1: Go ahead, Mike.
0: Run number is 6036. 606, dispatching in around at 1836.

0: Yes.
1: City to complain. Levi Jackson First Road, their room, Pleasure View Road. Supposed to be two male subjects, two male juveniles on bicycles, wearing all black, backpacks on their back, right?
0: Good.
1: The last time she saw them, they were headed out Levi Jackson First Road towards O&W Lane as they were riding their bicycles, pulling people in driveways, looking in car windows. I thought they were acting pretty suspicious, like they were trying to find an open car door or something.
0: Thank you.

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1: If we're going to 13, that's Robert E. Cox Road, apartment number 49, for a 65-year-old female with pancreatic cancer. She's got a fever, sweating. She's in a lot of pain. Break from her at home.
0: Good.
1: Route number is 6037, 6037, times 1843 and 1844.
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1: Really?
0: David 9, Lincoln 903. 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
4: Alright, county in.
2: Noah.
4: Yeah, I refuse to leave at 81 Levi Jackson Mill Road. Caller, that's a Jerry Wright, which is the caller's daughter's boyfriend. On her property and is not supposed to be there. She's asked him to leave, but he won't. If they were arguing earlier, there are children in the residence and none of them with us.
2: Careful, yeah.

0: Call 11, Tim. Call 11, Tim. I'm way closer to that refusal leave than LA it is. Show me around.
1: Yeah, 18.

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1: Yes.
0: 398 April.

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1: Pull him down. Pull him down. Close mail at 98, cried out of Rivalry. Homeowner advising he lived here for 2 years. I advise him of the eviction process. 13-4 with it. We'll be 90.
0: 38, 10. 10-4-36, on scene, 1859.

0: Elliott, code 10, 2454 East Highway 312, chest pain, possible panic attack.
1: 54.
2: All right, 54, go ahead.
0: Play 54.
2: Okay, 4 will be responding from the Section 1 area.
0: I-75 southbound, exit 29, turn right on 770. You'll go across the bridge on the 312. Address is 2454 East Highway 312. 2454 East Highway 312. Car drive is close to the third or fourth residence on the right, past the dollar store, right yellow house, right in front of her.
2: Go ahead.
0: Also, it's going to be a 60-year-old female. She's having chest pains, possibly a panic attack. Run number 6038-6038. Your dispatch time is 1902. You're in route 1903.

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0: Caller's called back. Male subject came back to the residence, causing problems there, trying to get him to leave. He's currently in the road on Roy Johnson. He's got no shirt on and black shorts.
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0: We're en route. I believe we are in route. In highway 30, 39-4.
1: 10-4, 19-24. Route 0, 60-39. Is your run over dispatched? 19-23, 19-23, en route 19-24. Go ahead.
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0: 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This man, I'll be in Knox County.
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0: Looks like Paul 8 Edward 009. Violence related complaint. He's going to get her name in 88. Contact her when we get the information. Go ahead.

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Server 1 and I have 38, 1940.

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0: Physical abuse has been unsubstantiated by PCBS. 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
1: Dillian.
0: She's currently en route to the RMC of Corbin just for a physical on all the children. Everything's the 10 4 at this time.
1: 10 4.

0: 37 line.
1: 37.
0: Something a little bit more as you can come in on here.